0: 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Produzido por Paulo Silva e Arthur Lourenço e apresentado por Just Another DJ. This is NTR no Disco. Sounds good.
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0: Come along to this week's episode of Ready for the Weekend. The weekend has arrived, the party anthems are here, they're all locked and loaded, ready to go. Honestly, they really are. And it's Lee Everest here at the controls. Hope I find you well, hope you had a good week. We're going to get the show started this week with a bit of Axwell, also David Noakes on the way with his brand new release, and Ormy and Vintage Cult to start with. Let's go.
1: Oh, yeah.

There's Axwell, Centre of the Universe on Ready for the Weekend this week. Before this, David Noakes, You Make Me Feel, Ormy and Vintage Culture with Rock the Boat to get the show started with this week. Hope you're doing good there. No, but I find you well. Want to shout out listener Kirsty, who messaged into us celebrating her 27th birthday listening to the show this week. Big shout out as well to Kerry and Dave, who are off on holiday. They're up very early in the morning. Loads of you still doing that, is it? Because it's like end of season, isn't it, now? It's sort of, you get the last minute sort of deals or the good deals end of season. I did this a couple of years ago. I went to stay in Menorca for a week at a lovely all-inclusive hotel. It was like the last 2 weeks or the last week or so they were open. Got a really, really good deal. Really, really good. 5-star hotel for half the price. It is the way definitely to do it.

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Search Dance Radio Shows to find us. Like this can't do. Like this can't do. Like this can't do.

That's the new one from Tiny Temper, Afro Jack and the Topillas. It's called To The Floor, and also Lama and Jade as well with Best One on this week's Ready For The Weekend. Big shout out to Sasha and Jamie. They're off into town listening to the party anthems in the cab. Hello to Derek, who's loving the tunes this week as well. And it's Lee Evers here at the controls on Ready For The Weekend. A7S and Header to play.

7S with Heather and Dreaming playing on this week's Ready for the Weekend. Big shout out to Corbett, who's given us some love, saying Lee, listen to the show, loving the tunes this week. Big shout out as well to Danny, who is doing a 10K listening to us. Shouting out to Max as well, loving the tunes. Bopping around the car, Lee says. Carly's been on too. She's off into town tonight, saying, Lee, drinking the Prosecco. It's going down nicely.

That's the new one from Armin van Buuren, Pete Tong and Poppy Bascom, Toker's Miracle, reworking the Fragma Classic into 2026. And this is ready for the weekend, your one-stop shop to party anthems. Half an hour into the show already, we'll get play the big ones for you. Big shout out to Hannah. She is working out, listening to us in the gym. Big shout out as well to Chris, who is running along the beach listening to us. Ben's been in touch and loving the tunes this week as well. Big shout out to Youssef, who loves the show every week on the local radio station there. And if you want to get in touch with the show, you can do it through the website, online, and through the socials. Just search for us, you'll find us. And I'm going to give you some listen back details as well very shortly. First of all, one of my faves, sampling a 90s classic. This was our hottest record on the dance party a couple of weeks ago. It's Alex Mills,

My love, blessing Cameron Watson with Baby Close. Cameron Watson was on the dance party talking to me a couple of weeks ago. Really, really nice guy to talk to. Really ambitious as well. And he's a brilliant, brilliant producer and a really, really down-to-earth guy. This is Ready for the Weekend. Your party anthems continue right here and right now. Big shout-out to Jada, who's got in touch with us saying, loving the tunes this week, Lee. Sounding good on the radio. Big shout-out as well to Aaron, who's driving along, listening to us on the radio in the car, locked in to Ready for the Weekend. Right, on the way, far and high with Morning Sun. First of all, should we get this on? Jax Jones, Pulling Me Back.

Far and High with Morningside on this week's Ready for the Weekend. On the way, their new Benny Benassi and Hitation with Illusion. They dropped a new one into the inbox last week. We're going to play for you very shortly on Ready for the Weekend this week. Our party anthems are right here. Stand by. More on the way next.

That is a new one from Benny Benassi and Hitation. It's called Illusion right here on Ready for the Weekend's Hour of Party Anthems on your radio each and every week. If you want to listen back to the show, we're going to give you some details of how to do that in a few songs' time. Big shout out to Charlotte and Adam. They're off to the airport to go on holiday, going to Gran Canaria for a few days. Big shout out to Linda and John as well, who are off out to the another lot off. I can't believe how many of you are going to the airport. Just saying, Laura, you're going to the airport this week on holiday. I know the last minute summer deals are there, aren't they? Also, big shout out to Kerry, who's taken part in this 80s thing. So there's a lot of people on social media at the moment who are doing this 80s, like, it's an 80s throwback thing they're doing. They take their picture of themselves, put their selfie into AI and say, dress me up like an 80s person, please. And it puts a background on, it puts you in 80s clothing and everything. So if you were like a Gen Zer, you weren't born in the 80s, you could see what it would have looked like had you been around in the 80s with that proper Back to the Future moment there. Marty! I was going to do my Doc impression, then not very good, is it? Right, okay, going to hit play on this one. Then the latest now from Sonny Federa and Becky Hill. It's been out a few weeks, went straight onto our main playlist when it came out. It's called Say Something. I'm ready for the

Sonny Federa, Becky Hill, Say Something on this week's Ready for the Weekend, and that is us out of time. 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And thank you very much for listening this week. I return same time, same place next week for another exciting episode of Ready for the Weekend. 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Stay safe, drink responsibly. Going to finish off with some Immersed and The Last Time. See you next week.

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So how's everybody? 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And you already understand basic music, right? Okay. 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But I'm gonna give you a basic idea. I'm gonna try to talk about dissonance. 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It's cool. 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Okay. 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For example,

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Oh, and we all wondered if she were. 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

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You're welcome. Thank you. Don't forget to-

we go then. Welcome to this week's episode of Dance Party Weekly. It's Lee Everest here with you at the controls, taking you through the tunes, providing you the energy you need to get you into the weekend. I've got Kim K in the one to play you very shortly, and we're going to get into the biggest party on your radio with Club Classics in hour one, starting with Hannah Lang and Roro. Good.

got the tunes for you on this week's show. It's Lee Everest here at the controls. Hope you're doing good. And a big shout out to Josh, who's got us locked in this week. Big shout out as well to Emily. Early ones into the show, first message in, online, on the websites, and of course on the socials too. Here comes DOD and Domino's with Hannah B.

0: Dave Domino's. DOD is going to crop up again next, actually. Collaboration with Jax Jones on the next song we're going to play you. Double DOD on the dance party this week. Big shout out to Josie. She's locked into us. Loving the tunes this week. Big shout out as well to Miley. She's got us locked in and says, Lee, sounding good on the dance party this week. Got a shout out to Amy as well and Karen, who are off on holiday tomorrow morning. Got the holiday taxes in again, all saying they're going away. Not that I'm jealous or anything like that, you know, I'm not jealous at all. On the way, I've got this for you then. Bit of Fisher and Keita Alexander. Atmosphere plays soon on the dance party. Got this as well for you. Casso, Ray D, Lot Europe and Prada. That's on the way. Alesso, Katy Perry, When I'm Gone, the VIP re-edits. Play soon as well on the Club Classics on this week's edition of Dance Party Weekly.
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Jem Kirk with My Carousel, also Jax Jones, D.O.D. and Wolfston Won't Forget You, Odd Mob on the remix on this week's Dance Party Weekly. Big shout out to Kirsty. She is also off on holiday tomorrow. Big shout out to you, man. 3:30 alarm call, 4:30 taxi. Is an hour enough? Never know if it is, you know. Have you done this 80s trend as well? I'll tell you all about it in a minute after this. It's Fisher.

0: Fisher and Keita Alexander Atmosphere playing on Dance Party Weekend. So there's a new 80s trend going on, isn't there, where you take your photo and put it into AI, ChatGPT or something, and it dresses you up and puts you in a scene like you're in the 80s. Everybody's doing it at the moment, so I've not done it yet. Might have a go at it later, though, after the show this week. Right, on the way next then, I've got a bit of Prada for you, Casho Ree and D-Block Europe incoming.
1: 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More of the biggest dance anthems coming next on The Dance Party. This is the dark.

Yes, I rate D-Well Europe on Dance Party Weekly. Big shout out to Susie. She's been in touch with us saying, loving the tunes this weekly. Can you play me something from the 90s, please? I'd love to hear Felix, Don't You Want Me, especially for you on the dance party. Here it is.

We are half an hour into the show for this week's edition of Dance Party Weekly. On the way very soon, our friend Darren is popping in to play around a battle of bangers. This is where we put two songs up against each other, two big classic anthems up against each other, and Darren has to pick one of the two. And I can tell you he's going to pick a whopper this week, all right? Darren is popping in. He's going to pick one or two big tunes. I can tell you, though, definitely the one he's going to pick is a whopper, all right? I know what he's going to pick already just by looking at what they've picked for me this week. So waiting for Darren to pop in to play battle of bangers in a little while. We got some great tunes on the way. This is Dance Party Weekly, the biggest party on your radio. It's Lee Everest here at the controls. And right now, Welsh.

Welshin Shankov used to be, plays here on Dance Party Weekly on this week's show. Big shout out to Lisa listening to us. She's got us locked in. Hello to Megan as well. She's loving the tunes this week. Big shout out to Jason. Says, Lee, you've got me bopping around the car on my way to work. I want to go home and go back out clubbing, please. That's the idea. That's what we want to do on this show to you, make you want to do those sort of things. Right, let's continue with the music, shall we, on this week's episode. It's Battles Only now. Call me. And I've also got Dua Lipa on the way. And then Battle

0: playing on this week's Dance Party Weekly. Sounding great on the way then. I've got music on the way from Dua Lipa, Jack Wind on the remix of Horror as Hell. That's going to play very soon. And we're inviting our friend Darren. He's in the studio. He's going to come in for a chat about two songs. We're going to pitch two songs to him. Only one gets played on Battle of the Bangers. That is coming up very shortly as well. Big shout out to Leah. She's enjoying the tunes this week and listening to us on the way out.
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0: Dua Lipa on Dance Party Weekly. Right, should we get Darren in?
1: Here comes Battle of the Bangers.
0: And here we go with our interactive game on Battle of the Bangers, where we get a lucky caller on the show here on the dance party to pick one of two songs. Let's find out who's in the seat this week.
1: Here comes Battle of the Bangers.
0: Welcome back, Darren. How you doing?
2: Hello, I'm doing all right. Thank you, Lee. I do feel lucky. I do feel always lucky to be on your show.
0: Well, you know, we love a bit of luckiness. We love a bit of joy as well. That was last week.
2: Spreading the joy.
0: Right. Yeah, well. Are you ready to play Battle of the Bangers? Let's do it, shall we? Just find out which two
2: we
0: got.
2: Okay, go for it.
0: Ready? Here we go.
2: I'm ready.
0: Some proper house now, and we are going to get this on. Hey boy, hey girl, things are getting dirty with this track. The Chemical Brothers, That Relentless Groove, Enormous Breakdown, and the immortal superstar DJs. Here we go. It still sounds absolutely massive when it's on the radio and in your ears as well. And it's up against this, and I'm making this deliberately difficult. This is the original superstar DJ himself, a record that builds and builds until it completely explodes. Two giants of British EDM. Darren, you can only save one for this week's Battle of the Bangers, but which one's it going to be?
2: Oh, it's got to be. No, I don't think anything, in my own humble opinion, beats the Chemical Brothers, personally.
0: Really?
2: Yeah.
0: Now, you've curved me there, because I thought you were going to go the other way, because I would have gone the other way if I was in the seat, but...
2: Would you?
0: Yeah.
2: I just think, as soon as a Chemical Brothers track comes on, people pile onto the dance floor.
0: So you're locking in the Chemical Brothers, then?
2: I am. I'm locking them in.
0: Wow.
2: No doubt about it. Absolutely. That is the winner for me, and that would be... You know, anytime Chemical Brothers come on, I think they would beat any tune. I'd like to see any tune beat them.
0: Excellent. Darren, thanks very much for playing. We'll see you next week.
2: Thank you.
0: Cheers,
2: Lee.
0: Bye.
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3: Hey, girls. Hey, boys. Superstar DJs. Here we go.

Darren's choice on Ballad Bangers this week is the Chemical Brothers' Hey Boy, Hey Girl on Dance Party Weekly, sounding absolutely epic. And he's back next week to play for another two songs in Hour 1 of the programme. You might notice we moved it from Hour 2 to Hour 1 because we thought it's more appropriate as it's classic anthems going up against each other. And Darren's a brilliant guy. If you want to play, get in touch through the website, through the socials, or online as well. Let's get this on then. Better Horse Girl now.

Sim 1 on the remix here on Dance Party Weekly. Sounding brilliant on this week's show. Big shout out to Joshua Sain Lee. Loving the tunes this week. Thanks, man. Right. Coming up towards the end of hour one of this week's show. On the way, hour two is full of current anthems. This week's tune of the week and the ones you're loving right now.

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You're welcome. 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
1: Here we go then, into hour two of this week's Dance Party Weekly. This hour is all about current anthems, the ones you're loving right now, brand new tune of the week on the way as well, and Route 94, Forget the Girl, to play very shortly. First of all, let's get this on, really popular at the moment, moving to the Sovereign Mugel.

0: Forget the Girl, one of my favourite dance anthems from the last 6 months, and also Hugel, Emmanuel Angel and Ultranate with Moving to the Sun, the Renner remix playing here on Dance Party Weekly. On the way, I got this for you then, Armin van Helden, Mark Knight and Dee Ramirez with You, which was the highest record for us when it came out a few months ago. The latest from Rear Dan and Lockie, Friction, plays soon on Dance Party. Lucas and Steve. Sorry, got a laugh at that. And Mike Bond on the way with this one then. It's called Be Like Bob.
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0: And also Milky, Just The Way You Are, Paige Tomlinson on the remix, doing the rounds in the top 40 chart at the moment, that one too. And we continue with this, Desmond and Summan with Atlantic Ocean, Echoes from the 90s, which samples Atlantic Ocean's 90s classic Waterfall. This was released a few weeks ago and we absolutely loved it on the show when we gave it a first play. Let's get it on now. Desmond and Echoes from the 90s.

called Atlantic Ocean's Waterfall, fresh from the 90s, sounding really fresh on your radio on Dance Party Weekly. Big shout out to Eloise. She says, Lee, loving the tunes this week on the dance party, hyping me up for a big workout session in the gym. Big shout out to Amanda as well, who says, Lee, off out into town tonight, and you'll give me the inspiration I need to go dancing the night away. We love that. Jason's been on as well with Luke, and they are off into town to have a few games of pool, a few beers, maybe a game of darts. I haven't played darts for years. I'm useless at it. I really am. I'd be no good on bullseye. You know what I mean? Right, let's get this on then. Rear Dan and Lockie now with Friction. Yeah.

0: Dan with Lockie and Friction, sounding brilliant on this week's Dance Party Week. I love the way those two have teamed up for that track, and it sounds absolutely brilliant. We love it, love it, love it, love it on this week's show. On the way then, Jada G and Uncomfortable, one of my faves at the moment. Also a bit of Jordan Peake as well. Not far away from this week's Tune of the Week as well, which is from a female artist who we absolutely love. One of my absolute favourite female EDM artists from the last 20 years. She's on Tune of the Week this week very soon.
1: 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We'll be right back.

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0: Love that tune, Jada G. And she does all the moves as well. When she DJs, she's got all the moves. And she does it all really, really well. If you've ever seen a Jada G DJ set, my God, the moves that she does on that stage are just unbelievable. They really are. Right, we continue with this then. Bit of peak time from Jordan Peak now. And then it's time for Tune of the Week on this week's Dance Party Weekly.
2: It's time. It's time. It's time.
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0: Jordan Peake, Peak Time plays on this week's Dance Party Weekly, bringing us nicely into this week's Tune of the Week. I mentioned it's one of my favourite female artists from the last 20 years. She is a real staple of dance music. She's bringing out her own stuff now as well. Her name, of course, is Becky Hill, and she's released a few tracks. She's released a mini EP, and this is one of those tracks from the EP called Changes. Stood out to me when I played it, so I thought I'd showcase it this week to you.
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4: 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We're in today's anthems on the dance party. 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Let's get this on first, shall we? Edward Meyer and Me Without You, sampling his classic Stereo Love.

Lupo the Boy, LA released last year, In Time, and also Edward Meyer, Felicia and Vita Juno with Me Without You, sampling Stereo Love as its base. The noughties classic Stereo Love reworked into 2026 by Edward Meyer, and it sounds absolutely great. Big shout out to Connor this week, who's got us locked in. Big shout out to Dan as well, loving the tune. Say, Lee, going on a 10K run and got you on in the years. Matt's been in touch as well, saying, Lee, loving the show on a Saturday night on my radio. Thanks very much, guys.

0: Jazzy, I was going to say Lazzy then, Jazzy and Luke, sorry, Jazzy and Luke Van Dyke. That was the hottest record for us when it came out last year on the dance party. And it's Lee Everest here at the controls. We are going to play you some music next from Ian Barras, Take Me Higher. That is on the way. And a big shout out to Emily, new listener to the show this week, says, sounding good, Lee.
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Ian Barras and Take Me Higher plays on this week's Dance Party Weekly. Sounding absolutely brilliant. Big shout out to Leisha, who is off out into town tonight for a few wines. She says, Lee, do you want one? I'll have an espresso martini, please. As long as it's not before midday. That's all I say. Right, let's get this on. Listen again, details coming soon. First of all, the Disciples.

Josh Baker and Omar Plus with Backing Up, and also The Disciples with Groovin' playing on this week's Dance Party Weekly. Don't forget, you can listen back to this show on demand through the website, online, and of course wherever you get your podcasts as well. Just search there for Dance Party Weekly. And that is hour two of this week's show done. We are heading into hour three next, which is all first plays and brand new releases on this week's show, the biggest recommendations you're going to get for the world of EDM and dance and D&B this week. Going up to that with Disco Lines and Push It on Dance Party Weekly.